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drawn across the universe to someone I haven't seen in a decade, who I know is probably dead. Love is the one thing we're capable of perceiving that transcends to me.

Welcome back, party people. Hope you've been boogieing along with me because, yes, it's my birthday, but there's no crying today. I can boogie if I want to, and I hope you're joining along on this extra special episode of the Sunset Cruise. 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Thanks for tuning in. We do have a few jams left, about, 20-some minutes there. But, like I said, this is the last that you're going to hear from me for a little while. Don't worry too much. Like all the Tucson greats, all the legends, typically take the summer off. Because here in Arizona, it's way too hot. I'm going to follow their lead and just take a little time. A little break, call it my summer break. I'm moving to Italy and I got a plan and do so much. It's been crazy and it's only about to get deeper because crunch time. It is coming up in T-minus 3 weeks is kind of what I'm tentatively planning. So get your kicks while you can. I hope that you are jamming along and you'll hear back from me soon. Don't worry too much. Keep up on our socials, Tropico FM and myself, Ready Freddy, social media. Hate to say it, but it's the way to stay connected, right? And you can follow my travels and adventures as well. Keep in touch, party people, and party on. Jam on. Never let anything get between you and the music. Thanks for tuning in. 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

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My name is K Chef. 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

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I'm your host today, K-Chef. It's a station like no other, the Oasis, the one you've always been waiting for, a station that don't play nothing whack, man. Let's go.

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It's the Curing Saudade Show. 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

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My name is Kay Chef. This is the Kieran Zaldazzi Show. It's a station like no other, and I'm so glad that you're here with me tonight. KJJI, let's go.

0: Algo de Mi by LSR by Tropical FM 97.3. That song has been blowing up. Just found it on my Instagram, man. And it's a catchy one. My name is K Chef, and this is the Curing Self Dowsy Show.
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My name is K-Chef. You're listening to the Kiering Saudaji Show. That was released off a live album that came out, recorded in Newark, New Jersey in 1970. We're back with more music here in just one moment.

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Released in 2016, Snarky Puppy was formed in 2004 in Denton, Texas, by the bassist Michael League. The band is huge. If you take a look at their Spotify page and you click a picture of the band, there are legitimately 20 guys in that band. Here's Vince Guaraldi on Tropical FM. 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I'm your host, K-Chef.

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My name is K-Chef, and this is the end of the Curing Saudazi show. I will see you in another place, another space, another dimension. But for now, keep listening to Tropico FM, your oasis in the high desert. We're going to let this one play out. It's Miles Davis and Lidacy, Rubber Band of Life.

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son. 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What a Thanksgiving this has been. 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

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I am hip-hop, but I'm not your average rapper, dude. 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Back when I was single, I had the streets buzzing.

The top of the top of the top of the top of the top of the top of the top of the top of the top of the top of the top of the top of the top of the top of the top of the top of the top of the top of the top of the top of the top of the top of the top of the top of the top of the top of the top of the top of the top of the top of the top of the top of the top of the top of the top of the top of the top of the top of the top of the top of the top of the top of the top of the top of the top of the top of the top of the top of the top of the top of the top of the top of the top of the top of the top of the top of the top of the top of the top of the top of the top of the top of the top of the top of the top of the top of the top of the top of the top of the top of the top of the top of the top of the top of the top of the top of the top of the top of the top of the top of the top of the top of the top of the top of the top of the top of the top of the top of the top of the top of the top of the top of the top of the top of the top of the top of the top of the top of the top of the top of the top of the top of the top of the top of the top of the top of the top of the top of the top of the top of the top of the top of the top of the top of the top of the top of the top of the top of the top of the top of the top of the top of the top of the top of the top of the top of

Day to everybody. It's going to be hot today. Unos 101 grados máxima. 100, 102, 101 por ahí. And right now in Nampa, it's a nice and fresh 67 degrees. Smoky though. It is smoky.

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You're kind of late with the dedications, RQ. Yeah, I know. 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But let me tell you something. Es como Murphy's Law. 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Okay, RQ, I didn't want a foolish conversation with you with that. Está bien. Las dedications go like this. And the winner is Rigo, el drummer del conjunto Arriesgo. Elizabeth Esmi Ramirez dicen que it's going to be a hot day today. Yes, arriba de 100 grados. Y deja tú, el smoke es el problema también. So dice, no salgas, wear a mask and have a blessed day. To you guys, los Ramirez, Mary Longoria también, you have yourself a wonderful day. Estela Barrón dice, good morning, Erico, have a blessed day. Thank you so much. Tina Basaldúa dice, good morning, my friend, have a blessed day. Thank you, Tina, you're so nice. Rigoberto Camarena dice, muy buenos días, my friend, have a wonderful day. You too, Rigoberto, good morning. María Ofelia Álvarez Jiménez Maldonado en Illinois dice, good morning to you. David García dice, good morning, my friend Erico, may you have a happy and blessed Thursday. Así es, we're gonna try, my friend, you know. We'll try again tomorrow. Saludos a Rachel Reina over here, la sheriff de todo el estado de Oregon. Good morning to you. Isabel Lina Vergara, having a great day today. Happy day to you. Jennifer Vasquez Sainz dice, buenos días, bendiciones a todos. So everybody gets bendiciones from Jennifer Vasquez Sainz. Elaine Romero, my good friend in Nampa, you have yourself a beautiful day también. Dice ella, have a great day. Marina Pantoja dice, good morning, Erico. Have a blessed day. You too. Me le saludo a tu mamá, por favor. José Virginia Fuentes dice, good morning, RQ. Así de enthused. Good morning, RQ. Good luck with your computer. Computers are great when they work. Have a wonderful day. Así es, to Virginia, I know. And sometimes, you just want to throw them out the window. De todos modos, José en Virginia, you have yourself a beautiful, beautiful day. And Mr. Gilbert and Chris Livas, también escuchando la programación. Buenos días, the best day of the week, Thursday. 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

0: El primer éxito grande de Bronco here in Idaho and Eastern Oregon, Sergio el Bailador, way back in 1985. And here's El Grupo Mayo de El Chavarria with one of my favorite songs of all time, La Montaña.
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0: swing in a project playground. Backward all the way, as someone giving you a push runs backward to start you on your journey up.
1: Hi, this is Leon Spencer, one of the greatest organists in jazz and funk. We're tracing back the origins of hip-hop with Madlib, who is also a Scorpio, like Lou Donaldson and Leon Spencer.

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2: 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The beautiful month of August, the end of summer, it's coming upon us. I personally am excited for a little colder weather. It's been a little hot out there. That last song was The Mighty Douglas by Doug Willis, his Doug's God Business edit, one of my favorite deep slash disco house songs of all time. Up next, I have Kathy Sledge's Another Star, which you may recognize as it is used in many songs that have inspired many generations of musicians from all different genres of music. Again, you are listening to The Reset with Asa. 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

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That was I Got It, another Doug Willis track. Doug Willis is one of the many alter egos of my favorite producer of all time, David Lee, classic disco house producer out of the UK. It's hot out there. Hope everybody's staying cool heading into the evening, relaxing, enjoying this music I have for you. 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